0: me out. She's just all around really cool, and I love her to death. And I'm just I feel honored being with her.
1: You're sprung.
0: Yeah. I'm sprung.
1: She's got you big time.
0: Yeah, well, that's okay.
1: Even sleep at night for thinking this girl. Every time you see a pretty flower, you think, oh, I should get that for Michelle.
0: That's about what it
1: is. Every time you see a sunset, you think, oh, I wish she were here. She'd think that's so pretty.
0: That's about what it comes down to.
1: Uh-huh. And you're probably even writing love songs in your head and poetry for her.
0: Yes, I write songs and I play, I read music and write music. And
1: see, I knew that. I could tell you are one of those sappy love song kind of guys.
0: Oh, yeah, I guess that would probably be me.
1: She's inspired you to write half a dozen just in the last week.
0: A few. I've wrote a few poems and songs, yes.
1: Let me find a song for you.
0: Okay.

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Sometimes the right song says everything. 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

0: 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When we talk about Israel, we're not just talking about a place. 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

0: Jonathan, hello. This is Delilah. How are you?
1: Hi. How about yourself?
0: What can I do for you tonight?
1: I just want to tell you the story about the most wonderful lady in my life. Her name is Margaret Ann Owen, and she happens to be my wife.
0: Okay, tell me about your beloved.
1: And we've been married close to 5 years now, and when we first got married, I was just a total jerk. And through the intervention of some friends, we are still married today.
0: So you were a little self-centered, self-focused.
1: Yep.
0: I am so glad, Jonathan, you came to your senses and you're being appreciative.
1: I just thank God for my wife of 5 years for some very good brothers.
0: And for second chances.
1: Yep.
0: Let me play that song for you.
1: All right.
0: Bye-bye.
1: Bye-bye.

0: Every night I come into the studio and I do my very best to help you put aside the negativity, the stress, the heartache of the day. And I come into the studio every night and try to help you set all that aside. The divisiveness, everybody trying to turn you against everybody else. And I'm like, no, no, no, nay, nay, we're gonna have a little kumbaya here. We're gonna talk about life and love and kids and dreams and proms and graduations and all the things that we share in common. We have much more in common with our neighbors, with our enemies, than we have to divide us. So tonight, let's focus on the good stuff, on the hopes and the dreams, the birthdays, the seniors who are graduating. Let's focus on all that goodness. Thank you for finding me. 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That's exactly when I reach for the pasta sauces from my friend Peter Harris and his family. 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

0: Robert. This is Delilah. How can I help you?
1: I was calling because I have recently moved, and that put me 700 miles away from the woman of my dreams. Unfortunately, I've never told her this. I'm trying to figure out how to do it.
0: You've never told her that she's the woman of your dreams?
1: No.
0: What's her name?
1: Wendy.
0: So, were you dating Wendy or just friends with Wendy?
1: Just friends for 9 years.
0: For 9 years, and all that time you were in love with her and you had an opportunity a million times probably to tell her that, but you were too shy and now you're 700 miles away.
1: That's right.
0: What were you thinking?
1: I don't know.
0: You knucklehead.
1: I know it.
0: Oh my. Do you think that she might have feelings for you?
1: I hope so. I don't know.
0: Has she demonstrated, you know? Has she invited you over to her house? Has she cooked you food? Has she brought you cakes? Has she worn red around you?
1: Oh, yeah. Plenty of times. And we actually went on a vacation together last year.
0: Robert! What's wrong with you?
1: I don't know.
0: You were on vacation with this beautiful woman that you're in love with and you didn't take her in your arms and say, sweetheart, would you spend forever with me?
1: No, I didn't. I didn't have the guts to do it.
0: Robert, you need to go to the Delilah School of Flirting. You need Delilah to show you how to be bold.
1: Oh, that would be probably a good thing.
0: That would be a very good thing. How old are you, honey?
1: 24.
0: Well, you're still young.
1: Yeah.
0: There's still time. It's not like you're, 84.
1: No,
0: how about
1: yet.
0: This? How about I play a song letting Wendy know that she's in your dreams and you pick up the phone and call her? Can we do that?
1: We can do that.
0: Okay. You be bold. I'll find the song.
1: Okay.

0: This is WJXB Knoxville.
1: Or maybe you've been dogged. Your heart's been broken. And you want to embarrass that dog by telling me their first name. Not their last name, just their first name. Call me. Phone lines are open, and we would love to hear from you on this Wednesday night.

0: Alex, thanks for calling. Who was on your heart tonight?
1: Hi, Delilah.
0: Hi.
1: Her name is Kayla.
0: Kayla is on your heart. Who is Kayla?
1: Well, she's a good friend of mine. I've met her in the beginning of school year, freshman year. We've been friends ever since. I mean, we had classes together. We just gotten real close as friends. And about junior year, 11th grade, I just really started liking her more than just a friend. But I never said anything until graduation. We talked and I told her how I felt, but at that time she was seeing someone, so we never went further on it. Then I ended up moving out of state and for about 3 years, and I came back, and now we've been hanging out ever since. I mean, I never missed a birthday. I always flew back from where I was to celebrate her birthday with her, vice versa. And now I found out that she's engaged.
0: Ouch.
1: And yeah, it really hurts, you know, like...
0: Ouch.
1: Yeah. Is it too late?
0: Is she married yet?
1: No.
0: Then it's not too late.
1: No.
0: It sounds to me like you guys have been good friends all this time, so don't waste it.
1: Okay. I won't.
0: Step up to the plate. Don't waste this opportunity. If you love her, let her know.
1: Yeah.
0: All right?
1: Thank you.
0: Good luck.

0: helping you to slow down and enjoy your spring night. Summer, right around the corner. Frozen custard and ice cream and trips to the lake. Barbecues and picnics. Road trips and camping trips and leaving the country trips. Catching up with old friends and class reunions. I lost my brother many years ago. He was only 26. And his 50th class reunion is coming up this summer. How crazy is that? Tempted to go just to see all of his classmates and friends. He had such a great class. Have you got a class reunion coming up this summer? Are you going to go see old friends and relive old times and laugh about the silly things you did and that you're so glad, so very glad they didn't have cell phones back then? Oh, am I glad we didn't have cell phones or recording devices back in the 70s. Thank you for sharing this night with me as I do my best to smooth off the rough edges of your night. 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

0: Hi, Christy. This is Delilah. Welcome.
1: Hi, Delilah.
0: What can I do for you?
1: Well, I've actually wanted to dedicate a song to a very special, special friend of mine, Sandy. He has stepped into my life and shown me that it doesn't matter what you think you have. There's always something more out there that can make you happy. His generosity and his strength and his encouragement and his love have touched my life in ways I don't even think he understands.
0: So is this a sweetheart friend, a buddy friend, a mentor friend? What kind of friend?
1: All of the above.
0: All of the above.
1: He's just wonderful.
0: So he's got that emotional, spiritual connection, but he's also pretty darn cute.
1: Yes, he is, and he's got just enough childlike goofiness to keep it interesting.
0: And I suspect you do, too.
1: Oh, he says I do, so maybe so, maybe so.
0: Let me find a song for you.
1: Thank you.
0: Bye-bye.
1: Bye.

0: Earlier, I was talking about focusing on the goodness. I saw a quote and it said, "There are as many treasures to discover as you are willing to see." There are many treasures out there to discover. Rocks in the creek that are shaped like hearts, clouds in the sky that are shaped like dogs, flowers in fields, and the smiles on people's faces when you go to the grocery store. There are as many treasures to be discovered as you can see. So take the anger and the bitterness and the blinders off your eyes and look for the miracles. Look for the goodness. Look for the shapes in the clouds. I'm here to help you do that. 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

Eddie writes, almost too late, I realize that what's been in front of me all this time is truly the love of my life. Delilah, I took her for granted. I wasn't the upstanding gentleman, the husband that she deserved, and I lost her. We share a son, but when she left me, she took him too. I'm devastated. I love this woman with all that I am, and I'm sorry for the way that I was. She is very slowly starting to thaw towards me. This might be a chance, and for that, I am grateful. Please tell her I love her. I am here for her forever. Thank you for your time, from somebody who is oh so guilty and oh so sorry, named Eddie.

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1: Stuck in between here or going there. Starting this relationship or ending one. Taking a big chance, starting anew. If you need that second opinion, I'm a good listener. And I've made lots of mistakes, so I have lots of wisdom to draw on. Call me or write to me tonight.

0: Hi, good evening. Who is this?
1: Hi, this is Lynn.
0: Lynn, welcome. This is Delilah. What can I do for you?
1: Well, Delilah, I talked to you about a year ago, and I was having a really rough time. We were nearing the end of a one-year separation between my husband and myself because of a job situation, and I was having a pity party.
0: And did we have a pity party together?
1: We did, but you told me to hang in there because the situation was going to change, and you said things were going to get much better. And our separation ended, my job contract ended, and I was able to rejoin my husband. And now here it is a year later, and you were correct that it was worth waiting for. And I wanted to thank you.
0: Oh, I'm glad you remembered, and I'm glad that things did get better. Because when we talked, you told me that your separation wasn't because you didn't love him or he didn't love you or there was somebody else. It was just life circumstances.
1: Right. And at first I thought I could handle it because I was expecting our son to live with me. And the day before his dad moved 300 miles away, he came into my room and said that he thought Dad would need a support system. And so he chose to go with Dad, and then I ended up being alone.
0: Which only goes to prove the old adage that, you know, we women are a whole lot tougher than most people give us credit for.
1: I don't think I was as tough as I pretended to be, but...
0: You made it, didn't you?
1: You betcha.
0: And your son intuitively knew that Dad was probably going to need a little more support.
1: I think so, and it worked out very well.
0: And I bet it formed a bond between them that otherwise might not be as strong.
1: They are extremely close, and I found out that I was taking them for granted, and so I appreciate them much more now that I'm back home.
0: Thank you for calling me back. It's good to hear from you.
1: You're welcome. Thank you.

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Tonight's Delilah's Dilemma is from Alex, who says, my wife and I lost our daughter over a year ago. She was just a little over a year old. It was a tragic experience and has been a horrific struggle. Shortly after the passing of our baby, I was called up to military duty. I'm away from home now and missing both my daughter and my wife. While I've been away, my wife has told me she wants a divorce. It's the hardest thing for me to deal with, being away from home without my family. I know my wife is struggling. I love her very much, but my situation seems so hopeless at this point. I'm blessed to have a wonderful military family, but it will not replace the family I'm missing back at home. Do you have any words of advice, struggling father and husband? I don't have any words of advice, Alex, but I have some words of love and I will share them with you next. You're listening to Delilah. On Knoxville's home for great music, B97.5. 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That is why I love the pasta sauces from my friend Peter Harris and his family. The same people behind Grain Berry cereal and pancake mix. 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

Tonight's Delilah's Dilemma is from a man who is broken. He lost his baby girl a year ago, and now he is losing his wife. She wants a divorce, and he's in the military, so he can't even be here to address the situation. When couples go through the loss of a child, oftentimes it leads to divorce because the grief is so overwhelming and they don't communicate. And the love dies once the child dies. All I can say is I will pray for you and your wife, and I will ask others to do the same and to send healing thoughts your way. And I would encourage both of you to reach out to compassionate friends or a support group for people who are grieving, so you have a place to take your pain and to talk about it without somebody thinking you should get over it or you should put it in the past or saying trite things that they think will make you feel better about, you know, a new angel in heaven or whatever. Those things don't help, I know. But when you go to a support group with other people who have also lost their children, it does help. I don't know how, but it does help to talk about it and to work through it. And I will ask God to comfort you as only He can. God bless you. And again, I will ask our listeners right now to just send some healing thoughts and prayers the direction of Alex and his family.

0: When you are complaining, when you are arguing, when you are fussing at your kids or your spouse or your neighbor or the teacher, when you are frustrated and you got to give them a piece of your mind, is it fixing the problem? Is it solving the problem? Is it making life better? Or are you just dysregulated and venting? When you are not feeling balanced, when you're not feeling peace, at least when I'm not feeling peace and I open my mouth, it's not good. It's not good. My mouth gets going before my brain kicks in or before my heart kicks in. Ask yourself next time you think it's important to argue or make a declarative statement to somebody, ask yourself, is this really going to make things better? Or is this just me venting and dumping my toxic emotions on someone else? Something to think about as we slip through this Wednesday night together. 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

Got a little short email here that I wanted to share with you. Ty is groveling and hoping to use my radio show as a tool to do just that. He says, Delilah, the love of my life, Lauren, is miles away from me right now. We recently got into a little spat, but I want her to know I love her. I think about her all the time. I listen to your show every day. And hearing the music lifts my spirits while we're apart. Please, please help me, because all I want to do is be home with my Lauren, enjoying that wonderful feeling that I call love. Help me out, girlfriend, from Time.

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1: You're probably tired. You had a long day today, and you're going to have another long one tomorrow. Running here, going there, doing errands, taking care of business, taking care of kids, taking care of partners, taking care of everyone. 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

Each night we open up the phone lines to share your stories, to take your requests and your dedications, and to try to find the perfect song to go with your situation. When somebody goes above and beyond the call of duty to help someone else for no particular reason. And sometimes we give out an award called the Dog of the Day, which I think is pretty explanatory. I got this letter from Mary who says, "Hey, I don't know about a story. This is more like a request. I listen to you every chance I get as it helps me to wind down. Well, my love story went bad. This guy loved me and I still loved him, but I messed it up. I truly did. I know. I feel so stupid. Seems like I can never stick with just one guy, but I know this one was the one and I knew it and I blew it. They say chocolate can help to mend a broken heart, but I've eaten enough chocolate to feed an army and it isn't helping." "I was wondering if you could play a sappy love song to make me feel better. I know I am the dog of the day. Thank you, Delilah, for caring. God bless from Mary."

0: Earlier, I was talking about the fact that I am here to remind you to hold on. To hold on to your dreams, to hold on to hope, to hold on to faith. That no matter what you're going through, God says, I know the plans I have for you. Plans for a hope and a future. Plans to prosper you, not to harm you. When I hang on to that promise, I can make it through just about anything. Just about. I am here to remind you of new beginnings, of springtime, of trees budding out, cherry blossoms, daffodils, and the power of love. 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

0: back your... Hi, good evening. Welcome to the Delilah Show. Who is this?
1: This is Darren.
0: Darren, who's on your heart this evening?
1: My fiance, Mary.
0: And tell me about your sweetheart.
1: Well, I actually met her in the strangest of places, in a library. She's a librarian.
0: You're marrying a librarian?
1: Yes.
0: Now, is she, you know, like those girls that look like they're real quiet and real mellow, but when you take her out and you're having fun, she kicks it into high gear and she's a wild thing?
1: No, she, actually, this is the funny thing. I'm the proverbial bad boy and she is the good girl.
0: So opposites definitely attracted.
1: Yeah, because I was into Harleys and, you know, choppers and hanging out with bikers and everything else. And when I met her, my whole world got turned upside down. And she's the most amazing woman I've ever met. And I wish I could climb to the top of the Eiffel Tower and scream it at the top of my lungs how perfect she is and how much I'm in love with her. And I figured this was the next best thing, is if I could get a hold of you. That way the whole world could know.
0: Well, I don't know about the whole world, but certainly quite a few folks will hear this, yes. And what's her name again?
1: Her name is Mary.
0: And did you have a song that's your song, or you want me to find one?
1: Could you find one?
0: I will do that for you. You have a great night.
1: You too. Thank you so much.
0: Bye-bye.
1: Bye-bye.

0: Just about time for me to disappear out of here and take off into the darkness. If you had a tough day today, can I remind you that tomorrow is a new day? Tomorrow is a new day, and hopefully, prayerfully, it'll be a better day. Have a good night's sleep, and do me a favor. Take some time out of your busy Thursday schedule to slow down and love someone. Good night. 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

0: 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Who's this?
1: Lori.
0: Lori, what can I do for you?
1: Almost 2 years ago, my husband died, and I listened to your show a lot, and it was very comforting for me, and I would love for you to play something for me. I'm missing my husband a lot.
0: So you lost him 2 years ago?
1: Almost 2 years ago.
0: And how long were you married?
1: We were just about to celebrate our fifth wedding anniversary.
0: So you're a very young widow.
1: Yeah.
0: And trying to pick up the pieces and move on.
1: Yeah, I am. Sometimes I feel like I'm doing all right.
0: Tonight's not one of those nights.
1: No, I miss him a lot. He was my angel. He was very good to me. He was a good man. We believe that God gave us each other. And, you know, I don't know if you can ever have that twice in a lifetime. I think it's a gift to even have it once. And, you know, on one hand, I'm so happy that I got to experience it once. But on the other hand, it makes me really sad to think that I might not.
0: That you might not ever love like that again?
1: Yeah.
0: Well, let me see if I can't find a song in his honor.
1: Thank you.
0: God bless you.

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1: Hey, folks, Gerald Anderson with Ted Russell Nissan. 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
9: My mantra was always, just one more win and I'm done. 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
8: 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Welcome to Friday Eve, and you just made our day. Woo. Starting your Thursday with us. It's Ashley and Roger. We are the Bee Morning Show. Sunny and cooler today, but a perfect spring day in Knoxville in East Tennessee. High of 71. Get out and soak this up.
9: And just enjoy. Look at that weekend headed our way. 90. Oh, my goodness. It's going to be crazy good.
8: Let's reverse back to today.
9: Yeah.
8: Sunny and cooler. High of 71. Get outside and soak this up.
9: I'm going to try to mow or something and get that done.
8: 55 right now. Woo. You know what would make this morning perfect? How about biscuits and gravy?
9: Oh, are you kidding me? We saw that yesterday being made, and we thought,
8: How about a Bowberry biscuit from our friends down the ridge here in Bojangles?
9: That would be great.
8: With a side of cream gravy.
9: You know how that is. I'm not turning it down.
8: $1 million bacon.
9: Oh, yes.
8: From our friends at First Watch.
9: Oh, my goodness. That is so good. That stuff. I know. If we could just go around to each little place and grab our favorites from each, we'd have a perfect breakfast.
8: How about scrambled eggs from Cracker Barrel?
9: Oh, yeah. Absolutely. Woo!
8: A stack of pancakes topped with strawberries and syrup from IHOP.
9: I'm there. We could keep Grubhub running back and forth up here, couldn't we?
8: Heck, we'd just take a donut and coffee at this point.
9: Yeah.
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0: 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It's Ashley and Roger. She fell 10 stories and lived.
1: Oh, my gosh.
0: The incredible survivor story of Maisie. Maisie's a Boston cat coming up in less than 10 minutes right here on the B. This one has more than 9 lives.
1: Oh, yeah.
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0: 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Thanks for kickstarting your Thursday with us. It's Ashley and Roger and a cat that has survived a 10-story fall.
1: Oh, my goodness.
0: Landed on its legs. It's not in very good shape. Happened in Boston. The cat's name is Maisie. Maisie falls 10 stories out of an apartment building. Sadly, Maisie has leg injuries and a collapsed lung.
1: Oh, my goodness.
0: Going in for surgery to repair those legs.
1: Mm-hmm.
0: But that's one of her 9 lives.
1: I'm telling you, those cats are resilient. They're amazing.
0: Cats have 9 lives. I am not a cat person. I love them. I think they're very interesting. I'm allergic to cats.
1: Yeah.
0: They make me itch. If I sit on somebody's couch that has a cat, my legs start itching, and it just goes all the way up to my neck.
1: This is why I've never had you over. I'm serious.
0: Listen to this. This is why I've never had one stinking invite since I've been on the B Morning Show over 5 years to Ashley's house.
1: I have dogs.
0: How many cats?
1: Well, I'm a caretaker of five.
0: The caretaker cat lady of 5 cats.
1: Yes.
0: So you understand 9 lives.
1: I don't claim these. I feed them and I take care of them, but they're my son's cats. You know.
0: Not all of them.
1: One that ended up mine from an earlier engagement.
0: But who said yes to all the kitties?
1: I didn't. Yes. He just kept bringing them home.
0: Well, you approved it.
1: Anyway, back to not asking you over, and that's
0: 9 lives. You're the cat lady. Have you ever experienced a cat?
1: I'll tell you
0: wasting
1: what.
0: One of its 9 lives and surviving.
1: I saw one dart across the road. I thought was gone. It was darting across the road, and it went under the car. The front wheels went past. It went under and missed the back wheels, and I thought. I closed my eyes, looked back, and it was across the road.
0: 8 lives to spare.
1: Yeah.
0: Connecting with the B, 865-656-B975. Do you know a cat that used up one of its 9 lives? Good morning, Carol.
2: On Easter Sunday, this is like 30 years ago or something, but Easter Sunday, we came out of church, and my dad heard something across the street in an abandoned building, and he went in there, and he found this, it was a tiny little kitty, and it had its tail bitten off and its ear, and it had been through, like, everything. And we took that cat home, and it lived for a good 15 years. But, yeah, he definitely used one of his 9 lives.
1: Oh, my goodness. They just are something else.
0: That breaks your heart right there.
1: Yeah, it does. Oh, man.
0: Anita's connecting with the bee.
3: It was actually my first year in the house that we are in now, and the neighborhood is overrun by stray cats. So my husband went to go move the truck to kind of like move it up front because we have a parking area in the back, but to drive up front is better so we don't have to walk through all the snow or whatever. And it was cold out. It was winter and there was snow on the ground. And he had moved the truck and left it running so that it could, stay warm for us. And he starts moving and I hear a rear, rear. I was like, is there something wrong with your truck, babe? He goes, I don't think so. I was like, well, you need to pull over. Something's making that noise. He lifts up the car hood, and out comes running a cat. But I was like, well, one life down, you got 8 to go, buddy.
4: That thing had 9 lives. She just spent them all.
0: Woo! Thank you for connecting with the bee. 9 lives. Do they keep track, or do they just keep on rocking until they're... Time's game's over.
1: They just rock on. Man.
0: It's 5:59. You rock. You're waking up at the B. Time saver, traffic, and weather together. Good morning, Michael.
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6: All right, here we go again. A nice little dip in those temperatures back into the 60s and 70s today after kind of a cool start to our day, but at least we're going to have plenty of sunshine and a light breeze coming in out of the north. Enjoy this cooler weather because the heat's going to really start to build. As we wrap up the week, we're talking highs in the mid-80s, and for the upcoming weekend, we could be in the low 90s. That's a check of your latest forecast. 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I'm meteorologist Mike Witcher from the East Tennessee Weather Center for B97.5.
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1: 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Coming up, the Queen is coming to Knoxville. You might want to see how you look in a kilt. We'll get your day going with the three things you need to know.
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2: The Queen is coming to Knoxville. As in Killer Queen, this is the award-winning tribute to Queen with all the hits, all the energy of Freddie Mercury, performed by the amazing Patrick Myers. People rave about the show.
3: What is it about Queen? There are so many interesting facts around the band,
2: yeah.
3: And their music is fantastic.
2: He had a voice like nobody had. You know, it's one of those, it's hard to copy even.
3: Have you seen Bohemian Rhapsody? What a great film.
2: Oh, and this is like that. This is a show. It's a concert.
3: Yeah.
2: It's a sing-along.
3: Right,
2: it's going to be
3: live,
2: great.
3: Huh?
2: Yeah, it's at the Bijou Saturday night. Tickets are nearly sold out for this, and I mean it. They're getting low. If you want one, go to KnoxvilleTheater.com and grab one.
3: Not you'll never forget.
2: Oh, you know it. It's going to be fantastic. Hey, the secret is out. Wordle is making its TV debut, and Savannah Guthrie is the host.
4: Thank you. It means so much to me.
5: We can't do the show without Savannah Guthrie. It's a big announcement.
4: I know. It is. It's exciting.
5: We're bringing Wordle to TV.
4: Wordle is coming to TV.
5: NBC, come on,
4: oh
5: baby.
4: My God, hey.
6: Wordle, let's go.
2: It's a game I play every day. I love it.
3: That's a lot of fun, and it's great to see Savannah Guthrie moving on with her life.
2: Yeah.
3: With
2: yeah.
3: Jimmy Fallon.
2: I know it.
3: And her mom would really be proud of her.
2: What?
3: And be watching every night.
2: And that, you know, Jimmy Fallon has so many ideas. He's a guy to get to know and get, you know, next to. Here's the thing that's going on. They're taping the show right now. If you want to be a contestant, go to wordle.castingcrane.com. You've got till May 29th, and they are grabbing people for the show right now.
3: You know, getting Wordle in just one try, that's pure luck.
2: Yeah.
3: Getting it in two is pure genius.
2: I have to show you something. All right.
3: You just get lucky if it's the first try. Genius on the set.
2: I'm going to show you something. All right. It's going to be hot this weekend. Maybe hot enough for a kilt. 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You can experience all things Scottish. They've got games, performers, vendors, food, everything. It's going to be fun. You can grab your tickets right now at SmokyMountainGames.org.
3: You know, nothing beats playing games in a kilt.
2: I know this. Careful. Careful.
3: Just saying.
2: I'm just saying. It's a nice way to stay cool, I suppose. Those are the three things you need to know.
3: 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How are we doing out there, Michael?
7: Knoxville traffic flow, very good. Accident and stall free right now, showing no delays or stalls. I-40, Pellissippi Parkway, West Side Merge. It's all running at the speed limit. Michael Higgins, B97.5, time saver traffic.
8: Good morning. Happy Thursday. Sure hope you have a great day. It's going to be a beautiful day after yesterday's cold front. It's a little bit cooler this morning, and it's going to stay a little bit cooler this afternoon. Talking forecast highs back in the 60s and 70s under plenty of sunshine and a bit of a breeze. But as we get into the rest of the weekend, the upcoming weekend, the heat builds. We're talking 80s and 90s. 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I'm meteorologist Mike Witcher from the East Tennessee Weather Center for B97.5.
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2: And Michael from Farragut is a world traveler. He's visited 14 different countries, lived in Germany for about 3 years, and he's been to 39 of the United States states. And he's learned some impressions along the way. You got to do one of those.
3: Which one do you want?
4: Just do a fun impersonation for us.
3: Let's see. You remember Dana Carvey's impression of George W.?
2: Okay.
3: Or George H.W. back in the 90s?
2: Yeah.
3: It's a prudent situation. Don't want to be a part of it. 1,000 points alike. Not going to do it.
2: Very good.
4: Hey, we're going to do it. Give you $1,000 if you can answer 10 questions correctly in 60 seconds, sir.
3: All right. Thank you.
4: Not sure about a question. The word is pass. We'll come back if there's time left on that nasty old B Morning Show clock. Remember, we take the first answer you give us. Yes, it's fair if somebody's helping you, but we've got to get the answers from you, okay?
3: Okay.
4: Good luck, Michael. Here you go with the $1,000 Minute in 3, 2, 1.
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2: Name the group famous for Eye of the Tiger.
3: Pass.
2: If it's 4:52 now, what time will it be in an hour and 35 minutes?
3: 6:27.
2: What punctuation mark is used in contractions?
4: Time is up.
2: Boom.
4: Boom.
2: Oh.
4: Giving it up for Michael. Playing the $1,000 Minute, you got through 9 questions. Of those 9 questions, 1, 2, 3, 4, 5. Apostrophe was after the buzzer, but it was correct. Let's review a few questions you passed on question number 1. Who will our softball Lady Vols face first in the NCAA Knoxville Regional Tourney this Friday afternoon? Northern Kentucky.
3: Yeah.
2: Oh.
4: How many balls in a set of pool balls? You were close with 15. Let's add 1. 16 balls. Question number 5. You got it right. True or false, your cornea is the only part of your body with no blood supply. The cornea gets the oxygen directly from the air. Nicely done spelling millennium.
2: Uh-huh.
4: Nice and careful. That one would have been really easy to mess up.
3: Yeah.
4: You passed on question number 7. The answer, Survivor. Named the group famous for Eye of the Tiger. Now, Matthew also did very well, too, with the answer of 6:27. How did you come up with that so fast? If it's 4:52 now, what time will it be in 1 hour and 35 minutes?
3: I was listening last night at 5:25.
2: Yep.
4: Shane gives you that free answer every afternoon. Michael, well done. Who's helping you this morning?
3: My son, Kelton.
2: Oh, nice.
4: Good job, Kelton and Michael. Come back and play in 30 days, and you guys have a super day.
3: Thank you. Appreciate it.
2: All right. Who wants $1,000? Come on. All you do is answer those 10 questions in 60 seconds correctly. You got a grand for your hand. It's easy to sign up. Grab your smartphone. We have an app you can use, or just go to our website, b975.com.
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0: 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It's the B Morning Show on a Friday Eve. Thank you for starting your Thursday with us. You just made our morning at 6:40. It's Ashley and Roger. 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Call or text. Thanks for dropping your first name when you text. When you're out to eat, don't clean up the table. Do not do anything. Your server is not appreciative of that. Seriously. Just leave it as is. Maybe pick up the napkin off the floor or something that fell.
1: Yeah.
0: But don't stack your plates. That's the number one pet peeve from servers and those who work at your favorite restaurant. You know, you think you're stacking the plates.
1: Yeah.
0: Putting the silverware, napkins on top. They want to do that. They have to balance that on the way back to the kitchen.
1: So that's why they don't want you touching them.
0: I'm just guessing. That's their number one pet peeve.
1: Somebody needs to tell my mama, because she does it every time. And they do it on campus at the assisted living, too, when we're having to. They stack. Is it a more mature thing? I don't stack plates, but I find the more mature folks will stack plates up.
0: Servers?

0: connect with the B. Help us out. Is it true you do not like, or former servers do not like us to stack plates? It's not helping you. 865-656-B.E75. My dad, Big Rod, used to tell a story. He'd go out to lunch with this guy.
1: Mm-hmm.
0: And when his lunch partner would finish his meal,
1: yeah,
0: he would take his plate and stack it on Dad's.
1: Oh, that's just wrong. That's really,
0: clean off his
1: that's
0: area.
1: That's just wrong.
0: Whoever was sitting across from him, he would take his plate and stack it on the other person's.
1: I totally get that they don't want you to do it because I've seen people just, doesn't matter, there's stuff left on the plate and they stack it on that. You know, there's half a sandwich left and you need to stack the one that's empty on the bottom if you're going to, I guess we
0: they
1: just
0: don't
1: need to
0: do it.
1: Leave it alone. Don't even touch it.
0: They also say that putting utensils and napkins in your glasses is not helpful at all.
1: No. Why would you do that?
0: When they bring a tray to serve you,
1: yeah,
0: don't help them. Don't reach for anything. You know why? That just makes sense. That can unbalance the tray.
1: Oh, my gosh. I never reach on the tray.
0: Yeah.
1: Uh-uh.
0: 865-656-B.E75. Connect with the group chat.
1: Be reaching on the tray.
0: We continue in about 12 minutes on the B. It's 642, Time Saver Traffic and Weather together as we catch up with Michael.
2: Good early Thursday morning. 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Duke's, it's got twang. Easy ride, 40, looks like 640, showing no problems, 275, no delays. Duke's Mayo, that is some good mayo. Duke's Mayo is the one with the catchy yellow lid. The full name is Duke's Mayonnaise. Get Duke's Mayo in stores today. It's got twang. I'm Michael Higgins, B97.5, Time Saver Traffic.
3: All right, here we go again. A nice little dip in those temperatures back into the 60s and 70s today after kind of a cool start to our day. But at least we're going to have plenty of sunshine and a light breeze coming in out of the north. Enjoy this cooler weather because the heat's going to really start to build. As we wrap up the week, we're talking highs in the mid-80s. And for the upcoming weekend, we could be in the low 90s. That's a check of your latest forecast. 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I'm meteorologist Mike Witcher from the East Tennessee Weather Center for B97.5.
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0: Yeah, you can almost smell it.
1: For heaven's sake.
0: 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It's Ashley and Roger at 6:55.
1: It is a beautiful start to the morning as well. Lots of sun this afternoon. A little tad cooler. We'll get up to 71. And right now, we're sitting with sunshine, 51 degrees.
0: 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When you're in a restaurant, don't stack the plates. The servers allegedly don't like that.
1: They say it wastes more time for them. They like to balance it the
0: sure.
1: way they do it.
0: It's a pet peeve because you could have a fork under the third plate and there's seven stacked.
1: Yeah.
0: What are they going to do? Yeah, crash as they go into the kitchen.
1: It's all unbalanced.
0: Pointing at the menu, I want one of these.
1: Oh.
0: That's in the top five. Especially in a darker restaurant, you know?
1: Yeah, they can't see that.
0: But if you're like... in a Mexican restaurant, I do that because I can't pronounce it.
1: I'm the same way, and I sound stupid trying to say it.
0: And they, you know, they're laughing inside.
1: Yeah, they are.
0: And then the wrong thing comes, and it's like, that's not what I ordered, but it's not your fault.
1: Right.
0: Or theirs either. So
1: I
0: don't
1: like
0: point
1: it.
0: At the menu.
1: I like it when they have the numbers next to it. I'll just have the number two.
0: That's good.
1: That
0: that's
1: makes
0: a
1: it
0: good
1: easier.
0: One. Now, if I was a betting guy, I would bet that Ashley Adams does this. Gathers up all the menus and hands them to the server.
1: Oh, honey, you nailed it. I'm a menu maven. I will. I'll grab them all up. I make sure they're all facing the right direction.
0: Top five pet peeve.
1: Seriously?
0: They don't like that.
1: Oh,
0: I'm guessing.
1: Goodness.
0: I've never served, but I'm guessing because you're forcing it at them. They might be finishing up writing down orders or speaking to another guest at the table, and they feel like you're pressing them to grab a menu.
1: It's going to be. That's going to be a hard habit to break. From now on, I'm just going to sit there.
0: Anthony is connecting with the B. Good morning.
2: I'm a server, and I find it very appreciative when guests do that. The stack plates up nice and neat for me just to come by and take off with it.
1: Yeah.
2: But what I don't like is having a tray full of 12 pints of beer, and they think they're being helpful. And grab one off, and guess what? I'm wearing beer.
1: Yeah.
0: A little thirsty, were they, Anthony?
2: I guess. They couldn't wait.
0: Appreciate your call, so don't take something off their tray.
1: Because they know the balance
0: yeah.
1: on that.
0: Yeah.
1: I totally get that.
0: Connect with the B, 865-656-B975, just like our good friend Ethan did. He texts. He used to serve. He says... shaking your glass for a refill.
1: Have you seen
0: not just holding it up, but shaking it.
1: You ever seen them at the bar holding up their empty beers, too? They do that, too. Oh, my goodness.
0: Another pet peeve is asking for extra sauce and then you don't use it.
1: Oh.
0: Been guilty of that. Letting kids make a huge mess at the table and color on the regular menus.
1: Oops.
0: The group chat continues with the B Morning Show, pet peeves of servers. Complaining about how much liquor is in their drink. According to them, it's never enough.
1: Oh, my. You know that.
0: This is surprising. Adults eating off the kids' menu. Ethan says that's a big pet peeve of servers.
1: Oh.
0: My mom used to always ask for the kids' menu.
1: She did.
0: Yeah, and Ethan was her server.
1: Oh, and the truth is coming out.
0: Asking for extra bread and not eating it.
1: Oh, my goodness.
0: The group chat. On the B.
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1: On the way, the Queen is coming to Knoxville, and you might want to see how you look in a kilt. We'll get your day going with the three things you need to know.
0: And her husband says she's being rude. She says she just doesn't want to see his buddy camping out in their living room for 7 days. So is she the bad guy for asking a house guest to fork over the cash for a hotel? You decide. It's the group chat. We just did the group chat. 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
1: It's going to be the other thing we do.
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2: The Queen is coming to Knoxville, as in Killer Queen. This is the award-winning tribute band to Queen, and they play all the hits. They've got the energy of Freddie Mercury, and it's kind of in the guy, Patrick Myers. And when he performs, it's a show, folks.
3: What is it about Queen? Their music is fantastic. Their story's incredible. Have you seen Bohemian Rhapsody?
2: It was number one. It's been the number one at the box office.
3: I could watch that movie over and over and over
2: again. Just so good, isn't it?
3: There's just something about it, yeah.
2: Yeah, well, this guy brings it to the stage. It's a show. It's a concert. It's a sing-along. It's happening Saturday night at the Bijou. Let me just tell you this. Tickets are slim.
3: You don't call when the box office opens this morning.
2: You won't be there.
3: You'll probably be there next time when they come.
2: Yeah.
3: It won't be this time.
2: KnoxvilleTheater.com if you want those right now. And the secret is out. This is kind of cool. Wordle is making its TV debut. And Savannah Guthrie is the host.
4: Thank you. It means so much to me.
5: We can't do the show without Savannah Guthrie. It's a big announcement.
4: I know. It is. It's exciting.
5: We're bringing Wordle to TV.
4: Wordle is coming to TV.
5: NBC, come on,
4: oh
5: baby.
4: My God,
5: Wordle, let's go.
2: Wordle. If you play Wordle, you probably got a phrase or a word that you start with. And
3: yes.
2: That's how you do it.
3: And how cool is that? Savannah Guthrie. Is going to host this thing, which means she's moving on.
2: Mm-hmm.
3: After this terrible thing that's happening to her mom.
2: Yeah.
3: And her mom would want her to do this.
2: Yeah, she has needed something else, I think, and this will help. Here's something that's going on right now. They're taping the show right now, and they're looking for contestants. So if you love Wordle and you are good at Wordle, go to wordle.castingcrane.com. Get in there. The deadline is May 29th.
3: You know what's as good for your brain as Wordle? Dodging potholes on your way to work here in Knoxville in East Tennessee.
2: Yeah, it is.
3: Because you're trying to remember where those suckers are at.
2: Oh, you know it.
3: That'll keep your brain moving.
2: It will.
3: Give you a good rattle if you hit one, too.
2: Hey, it's going to be hot enough this weekend for a kilt.
3: Really?
2: Yeah, you're going to see plenty of those at the Scottish Festival and Games in Townsend.
3: I think I'm going to have to get mine ironed up and head up to Townsend this weekend.
2: You got a kilt?
3: Darn right.
2: Between that and the Speedo, I just don't know. All things Scottish are happening this weekend. They'll have the games. They'll have performers. They've got food vendors. And you might want to catch Roger down there in his kilt.
3: Well, there's nothing like playing games in a kilt. You just can't beat it.
2: Just got to be careful. Grab your
3: tickets.
2: Just
3: don't fall down.
2: That's
3: right. The number one rule.
2: Oh, SmokyMountainGames.org. All the info, the tickets are right there. Those are the three things you need to know.
3: All right, Miranda says she knows a lot about trivia, lives in Knoxville. Stepping up to play the $1,000 Minutes. We're going to give her 10 questions. If she can answer those 10 questions correctly in 60 seconds, we will write her a check for $1,000 with a $1,000 Minute at 7:25. Good luck, Miranda.
2: Come on, girl.
3: 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So 7:12 right now, Time Saver Traffic and Weather together as we say good morning to Michael.
6: Knoxville traffic flow very good right now, seeing no delays. 40 East, Fellowship Parkway, 640, all good. Accident reported in the Valley View area, Edgemore Road, westbound near Old Emory Road. Be aware of that. I'm Michael Higgins, B97.5, Time Saver Traffic.
7: Good morning, happy Thursday. Sure hope you have a great day. It's going to be a beautiful day after yesterday's cold front. It's a little bit cooler this morning, and it's going to stay a little bit cooler this afternoon. Talking forecast highs back in the 60s and 70s under plenty of sunshine and a bit of a breeze. But as we get into the rest of the weekend, the upcoming weekend, the heat builds. We're talking 80s and 90s. 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I'm meteorologist Mike Witcher from the East Tennessee Weather Center for B97.5.
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2: Miranda from Knoxville hoping to put a grand in her hand this morning. She's got a house full. She's got an 8-month-old little girl and 4 dogs. So let's start with the little girl. What's her name?
3: Her name is Lakeland.
2: All right. And you've got the 4 dogs. What are their names?
3: Widow, Frank, Kilo, and Rocky.
4: Interesting names. Let's go back to your daughter. How was she named? Why did you give her that one?
3: My sister came up with it.
4: You must be close with sis.
3: Yes.
2: Oh, that's wonderful.
4: Hopefully she's helping you out this morning.
3: No, she's not. I'm by myself today.
2: Oh.
4: Running solo. Good luck. Answer 10 questions correctly. In 60 seconds, you grab $1,000. Not sure about a question? Just say pass. We'll come back if there's time left on the clock. Remember, we take the first answer you give us. Are you ready?
3: I'm ready.
4: Set, go. Here comes Miranda. 3, 2, 1.
2: What stadium will the Lady Vols host the NCAA Knoxville Softball Regionals in this weekend?
3: The Sherry Lee Parker Stadium.
2: What gas do humans breathe in to survive?
3: Oxygen.
2: Spell yacht.
3: YACHC.
2: True or false? Americans buy over 1 million boxes of mac and cheese per day.
3: True.
2: What time did Cinderella have to be home?
3: 12 o'clock.
2: What do we call 2 words that mean the same thing?
3: Pass.
2: Name the fast food chain that serves the Whopper Jr.
3: Burger King.
2: If your car's gas tank holds 15 gallons, how far...
4: Boom, there's the buzzer right there. Time is up. Giving it up for Miranda from Knoxville playing the $1,000 Minute. Let's see how you did. You got through 7 questions this morning, Miranda. Of those 7 questions, 6 are correct.
2: Wow,
4: nice done. Just a little bit better clock management next time. Let's go to question number 1. You must be a big Vols softball fan to come up with Sherry Lee Parker Stadium so quick. What stadium will the Lady Vols host the NCAA Knoxville Softball Regionals in this weekend? How did you know that so quickly?
3: I listened to the radio yesterday.
2: Yes.
4: Jen gives you that free answer at 5:25 every afternoon on your ride home. You passed on question number 6. What do we call 2 words that mean the same thing? Synonyms. Synonyms. I need a cinnamon bun. Synonyms. Synonyms.
2: It's a hard word to say.
4: Come back and play after 30 days. You have a great day.
3: Thank you. You too.
4: I tried.
2: Now I want cinnamon buns. Thank you.
4: That's better than saying that word. 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
2: If you were playing along with Miranda, how did you do? We want to put a grand in your hand. It's the $1,000 Minute, and we'll throw in those cinnamon buns if you win.
4: Hey.
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0: 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Thanks for taking us to work on this Friday Eve. You just made our day. It's Ashley and Roger at 7:37, helping Sharon out. It's What's Your Next Move? So what's up?
1: Hey, so here's my situation. So my husband's best friend is coming to town next month, and he hasn't seen him in like 5 years. So yeah, of course they're excited to catch up and everything, but he's staying for an entire week, and my husband wants him to stay at our house. The problem is, we don't even have a guest room, so he'd be sleeping on our couch the whole time, and honestly, I really do not want that.
2: Seriously, a week is a pretty long house guest visit, especially when you don't have the space for him.
1: Exactly, yeah. And it's not just the sleeping arrangement. This guy can be a lot. You know, he smokes, he's really loud. The last time he visited years ago, our living room looked like a frat house. And the thing is, there's literally a nice hotel 2 minutes from our house, and he can absolutely afford it. But my husband thinks I'm being like rude and unreasonable just because I don't want his buddy on the couch when I'm in my pajamas.
0: So Sharon, what you're looking for is you just want some boundaries. How can we help you out?
1: So I'm just trying to get my husband on the same page because I really do want him to have a great time together. I'm not trying to like mess up their little reunion or whatever, but the idea of having this guy camped out in my living room for 7 days, honestly, just, I just feel like a hotel is the obvious solution here. But I wanted to see if people think I'm like overreacting and maybe hear what you've done in this situation.
0: Let's help Sharon out. What's your next move? First thoughts, 865-656-B975, call or text.
2: Oh, girl, you are thinking wrong. This is what you need to do. This is your week to relax. I would book the hotel for me for the week and let the boys have the house with the caveat that they had to clean up afterwards. I'd go for, take a break.
0: Why does she have to leave her home?
2: Well, I mean, this is her getaway.
0: What if, Sharon, you pop for another room at their favorite hotel? Send your husband, let them whoop it up together all week long.
2: Oh, that's a better idea.
0: He could smoke and have a frat house party there.
2: See ya.
0: So what's your next move? You know, they haven't seen each other for a long time.
2: Yeah, they can whoop it up. Somebody else can clean up.
0: It's only a week, Sharon, really?
2: Yeah, what happens at the hotel stays
0: maybe,
2: at the hotel.
0: Maybe he's, you know, grown up since he stayed at your house last time.
2: Could be.
0: It's great when friends want to come visit. It's great to have friends.
2: Yeah. Have one dinner with them and then send them on their way.
0: So what's your next move? Let's help her out. 865-656-B975. More in about 12 minutes at 740 right now. 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
3: 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Accident and stall free right now, but we are seeing some delays. 6 extra minutes, 40 eastbound from the west side merge to Pellissippi Parkway. Pellissippi to 640 on 40 eastbound is 10 minutes, about a 3-minute delay there as well. To sample some of the world's sweetest experiences, you just need the right ticket. 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
4: All right, here we go again. A nice little dip in those temperatures back into the 60s and 70s today after kind of a cool start to our day, but at least we're going to have plenty of sunshine and a light breeze coming in out of the north. Enjoy this cooler weather because the heat's going to really start to build. As we wrap up the week, we're talking highs in the mid-80s, and for the upcoming weekend, we could be in the low 90s. That's a check of your latest forecast. 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

0: 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I'm meteorologist Mike Witcher from the East Tennessee Weather Center for B97.5.
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12: Tire Discounters has turned 50. In 1976, founder Chip Wood had two things: a mission and a mustache. One helped him start a business, the other helped him start a family. 50 years later, Tire Discounters is still owned by Chip's family, living by the golden rule, which means the Wood family treats you like you want to be treated, like family, but without all the bickering, of course.

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0: 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What's your next move? Sharon's husband, best friend, coming to visit. Going to be around for a week. Her husband says, let's just let him stay at the house. Haven't seen each other for 5 years. Last time he stayed, smoked it up like a frat house.
1: Party on, man.
0: They don't have a guest room. Has to stay on the couch, a sofa there.
1: Yep.
0: She can't walk around in her pajamas. She wants him to stay in a hotel.
1: Yeah. He can afford it.
0: He can.
1: Yeah.
0: Sharon's husband says that's rude. So what's your next move? Standoff here. Let's break the standoff.
1: Mm-hmm.
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1: And lots of sunshine today, just a tad cooler. We'll get up to 71, and right now we're at 52 degrees and sunny.
0: Helping Sharon out, what's your next move?
2: So my husband's best friend is coming to town next month, and he hasn't seen him in like 5 years. Of course, they're excited to catch up and everything, but he's staying for an entire week, and my husband wants him to stay at our house. The problem is, we don't even have a guest room, so he'd be sleeping on our couch the whole time, and honestly, I really do not want that. And it's not just the sleeping arrangement. This guy can be a lot. You know, he smokes, he's really loud. The last time he visited years ago, our living room looked like a frat house. And the thing is, there's literally a nice hotel 2 minutes from our house, and he can absolutely afford it. I wanted to see if people think I'm, like, overreacting and maybe hear what you've done in this situation.
0: Tough call, yes. Right there.
1: Uh-huh.
0: 865-656-B975. Good morning, Daniel.
3: We're back camping for a week.
0: Send him outside, backyard. Pitch a tent.
3: That's it.
1: There we go.
0: Weather's going to be perfect, right?
1: Yeah, keep him out there.
0: Rain in the forecast, going to warm up.
1: I love that.
0: Have the frat party in the backyard.
1: Why not? Just don't get too loud. Don't let the neighbors be calling the cops on you.
0: Yeah, got to be careful with that.
1: That can happen.
0: He said he's really loud.
1: Yes.
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4: I think that is a little bit of a like crazy take, in my opinion. If they're married, doesn't he, assumingly, you know, devote his entire life to her, making sure that she's comfortable and wants to live the life that she wants to live?
1: Ooh.
4: He can't have, like, a little week of, like, there's no compromise, there's no nothing. Like, she's just like, oh, I don't want to deal with it. Like, can you, like, where's the compromise? Where's the, like, I don't know, right? That's what should be in a relationship.
1: Oh, yes.
0: Dawson, good point. That's her house. It's his house, too. It's his house as well.
1: Throwing Sharon under the bus on that one.
0: Good take right
1: there.
0: Yeah,
1: that is a great take.
0: It is only a week, Ashley.
1: Yeah, that's true. I get you. Yeah.
0: What do you think?
1: I'm thinking, number one, let him stay at the house, but number one, no smoking in the house. I get what she's after on that one. Because if he stayed at the hotel, you can't smoke in the rooms of the hotel anymore. So no smoking in the house. You could compromise and maybe split the week, half the week at the hotel, half at the house, you know, for your sanity. See if that works.
0: Exactly. Yeah. Sharon, my next move is let's turn the tables. If this were your best friend coming to town for a week, you haven't seen her for 5 years, would you feel comfortable? Would you feel good about asking her to stay in a hotel for 7 days when she's come all the way to visit you? If you're good with that, continue with your plan.
1: Yep.
0: If not, maybe you can survive a week with a house guest, and your husband would be happy.
1: Yeah, exactly.
0: So what's your next move on the B?
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9: The Bible says in Job 42:2, I know thou canst do everything, and that no thought can be withholden from thee. 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Rather than give in to despair, consider the greatness of God. Look back over the years and you will find many examples of the wonderful ways in which God transforms despair into hope, sorrow into joy, and defeat into victory. When things around you appear to be dark and terrifying, hold on to the promise of God. Remember the mighty deeds that He has performed and continue in confidence and with a certain knowledge that God is in total control.
8: This has been your Morning Master's Moment with Steve Ross, brought to you by the Rusty Wallace Automotive Group. 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
2: Well, the Queen is coming to Knoxville. As in Killer Queen, this is the award-winning tribute to the band Queen featuring Patrick Myers. This guy is so good. This whole concert turns into a show, a performance, a sing-along. They go crazy for him.
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2: It sure would be.
3: Raise the bar the following weekend.
2: Mm-hmm.
3: Treat her to the show. You've seen Bohemian Rhapsody, right?
2: It's amazing.
3: I can't just watch it once.
2: I know.
3: I want to watch it again and again. There's just something about Queen, and this is more icing on the cake.
2: Capture it this Saturday night at the Bijou. I'm going to tell you what, if you haven't got tickets yet, we only saw four left this morning. The thing is nearly sold out. So go to KnoxvilleTheater.com. Check on what's left.
3: Better hurry.
2: Yeah, you better hurry. Get on in there and get those. Hey, the secret is out. Wordle is making its TV debut, and Savannah Guthrie is the host.
4: Thank you. It means so much to me.
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6: It's a big announcement.
4: I know. It is. It's exciting.
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4: Wordle is coming to TV.
6: NBC, come on,
4: oh
6: baby.
4: My God. 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
7: Wordle, let's go.
2: The Wordle.
3: Good for Savannah.
2: How about that?
3: You know, her mom would be so proud of her for doing that.
2: Yeah, absolutely.
3: She continues to grow her career.
2: Yeah.
3: It's nice.
2: What they're doing right now is taping the show with her. So if you want to be a contestant, get your name in there, all right? The deadline is May 29th. If you love Wordle, go to wordle.castingcrane.com.
3: And the version of Wordle on your ride to work and your ride home is dodging potholes in Knoxville. That keeps your brain young.
2: You can start with the word holes.
3: You got it. Well, yeah, you're going to say more than that.
2: Yeah, well, I know.
3: Got to remember they're coming up as you're passing and merging. And that'll keep your brain going.
2: Sure will. It is going to be hot enough this weekend for a kilt. And you're going to see plenty of those at the Scottish Festival and Games in Townsend.
3: Cool. That's in Townsend this weekend?
2: Yes, it is.
3: I'm going to put my kilt on and head on up.
2: Oh, my God. My goodness. Oh, yeah.
3: There's nothing like playing games in a kilt.
2: Well, the girls love it, so.
3: It's fun. Just don't fall down.
2: No.
3: Make sure you don't stand up on it.
2: Hello, peekaboo.
3: When you win, you don't want to go too high on the podium, right?
2: You
3: got to keep
2: not.
3: All that in mind, and you hope the wind's not blowing too hard.
2: They'll have the Scottish Games performers in their kilts, and they've got vendors and a whole lot more. You can grab your tickets for this weekend at SmokyMountainGames.org. Those are the three things you need to know.
3: You laugh and jest like you don't think I have a kilt.
2: You know,
3: I'm going to wear it tomorrow just to make sure it still fits and everything.
2: Oh, well, that'll be. I could check it out before you head out. Make sure you.
3: Yeah, sit here all morning. You can stare at that.
2: Wow.
3: Need you to make fun of my stuff.
2: I'm glad it's a Friday tomorrow.
3: It's graduation season here in Knoxville in East Tennessee. And coming up at 8:25, we're going to talk about back in high school. What were you named most likely to do? How did you earn that most likely to do title? And what are you doing now? Talk about that in about 15 minutes. Right now, it's Time Saver Traffic and Weather Together. Good morning, Michael.
8: Picking up more volume delays now. 40 East West Side merged Pellissippi Parkway. 13 minutes, a 6-minute delay. Pellissippi to 640 is 14 minutes, 6 extra minutes there. 40 West from 640 on the east side to 275, 11-minute ride and about a 6-minute delay there as well. I'm Michael Higgins, B97.5, Time Saver Traffic.
9: Good morning. Happy Thursday. Sure hope you have a great day. It's going to be a beautiful day after yesterday's cold front. It's a little bit cooler this morning, and it's going to stay a little bit cooler this afternoon. Talking forecast highs back in the 60s and 70s under plenty of sunshine and a bit of a breeze. But as we get into the rest of the weekend, the upcoming weekend, the heat builds. We're talking 80s and 90s. That's a check of your latest forecast. 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I'm meteorologist Mike Witcher from the East Tennessee Weather Center for B97.5.
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0: B97.5 and the B Morning Show. Loving this at work with you on this Friday Eve. It's 8:27 with Ashley and Roger and B97.5 at Knoxville Wholesale Furniture on Old Callahan Drive are giving away another massive $10,000 home makeover.
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0: 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It is high school yearbook time.
1: It sure is.
0: Lots of folks getting ready to graduate. The school year ends, and sometimes, I think they still do this, most likely to do.
1: Yep.
0: You nominate people in the yearbook, most likely to do blank.
1: Blank, yep.
0: And then you are blank today. 865-656-B975. Ashley, what was it for you?
1: Mine, they voted me most likely to attend finishing school and graduate in etiquette.
0: Really?
1: Well, you remember finishing school traditionally was for ladies to become proper. And I was such a tomboy, I was not very graceful or elegant in my high school days.
0: So it was a tongue-in-cheek.
1: Yeah.
0: Kind of
1: and
0: a fun
1: today,
0: little thing.
1: I'm still doing home projects, home improvement stuff.
0: She's a DIY gal.
1: Still not elegant.
0: That we love. Ashley Adams. All right, good morning, Brandy.
2: Teacher who gave out fake superlatives, and she gave me most likely to become an English Renaissance scholar.
0: And?
1: Are you?
2: I'm not. I am a middle school special education teacher.
0: So it kind of correlates
1: there.
2: A little bit.
1: Uh-huh.
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0: 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Hey, we want to say a quick thank you to the fine folks at Pinnacle Financial Partners out in the Farragut area.
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1: Thank you. 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
1: Mm-hmm.
0: And it makes their day in the bank. So thank you.
1: Nice.
0: Thank you for working with us. And maybe they're playing the B Morning Show's high-low jackpot.
1: Oh.
0: That's coming up at 9 o'clock with your chance to score cash with professional jewelers.
1: And it's easy to win. You just track that cash. When it comes time to guess, we'll let you know if your guess is too high or too low.
0: Two guesses, two chances every weekday morning, 9 to 9:30 right here on the B. Well, the school year's wrapping up. A lot of kids graduate and get their yearbooks. So we're asking you, what were you named most likely to do, and what are you doing now? 865-656-B975. Good morning, Alicia.
2: Okay, so I actually was nominated the biggest flirt, and then I just saw in my oldest son's yearbook, which he graduates tomorrow, that he got most likely to be late to graduation. But what's funny about that is he actually graduated early and is already playing football in college and finished a college semester, but yet now he's back for graduation tomorrow.
1: How about that?
2: So I don't know how much those are accurate.
1: Yeah, exactly.
0: You're not going to believe this, Ashley, but they thought I was going to be a politician.
1: I could see that. Most likely to be a politician.
0: And look what I'm doing now.
1: Yep. Yep. Yep. Still talking a lot.
0: Because I won the Community Service Award my freshman year.
1: You were given back. You're busy in the community.
0: No, it was the Good Citizenship Award. Oh. I'm sorry. It's the Good Citizenship Award. Boy, did I take some heat for that one.
1: Oh, I tell you what. Whenever you're around Roger, he's got to meet everybody, everywhere he goes. You'd have made a great politician.
0: I love people.
1: I know you do.
0: I love that their day's going well, and if it's not, we try to encourage them, right?
1: Yep, absolutely.
0: And you...
1: Most likely, over there.
0: I know it drives you crazy. I can see it all over your face.
1: I'm like, oh my gosh.
0: Connecting with the B, back to the topic, 865-656-B975. Talking about, were you named? What were you most likely to do? What did they name you in school, and what do you do now? Hey, Tammy.
3: My cousin won this one for worst driver because within the first week of coming home with her license, she backed into the garage door and broke literally broke the garage door. And then she was so afraid of driving after that, she didn't drive again for a couple months. She just couldn't get behind the wheel. She had to work up the nerve again.
0: And that's why you don't put

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28: All right, here we go again. A nice little dip in those temperatures back into the 60s and 70s today after kind of a cool start to our day. But at least we're going to have plenty of sunshine and a light breeze coming in out of the north. Enjoy this cooler weather because the heat's going to really start to build. As we wrap up the week, we're talking highs in the mid-80s. And for the upcoming weekend, we could be in the low 90s. That's a check of your latest forecast. Remember, you can always get it right there at your fingertips with the free East Tennessee Weather app. Just go to your app store and search East Tennessee Weather. I'm meteorologist Mike Witcher from the East Tennessee Weather Center for B97.5.
0: Thanks, Mike. Grab your shades. Lots of sunshine peeking through at East Tennessee. It's 56 in Loudoun, 56 with our friends over in Fountain City.
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0: 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It's Ashley and Roger at 8:56, where we love to be at work with you, and you're in the right place at the right time. 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

0: 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It's Friday Eve, and you should be feeling lucky. You're caller number 9.
1: Really? Oh, my.
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0: 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Ashley and Roger on a Friday Eve playing the B Morning Show's High Low Jackpot. Good morning. You're caller number 9. Who in the world are you?
1: Elena.
2: Elena, what are you busy doing today?
1: Oh, I'm working just a little bit.
2: Uh-huh. And where are you working at?
1: I work from home.
0: Elena, how do you get by? Oh, we know now how you get by with just working a little bit. 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
0: 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Our last guess was too low at 9 o'clock. 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Elena, how much money is in the B-Morning Show high-low jackpot?
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0: And Elena, her guess was too high at $1,025.10. 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
17: Good morning. Happy Thursday. Sure hope you have a great day. It's going to be a beautiful day after yesterday's cold front. It's a little bit cooler this morning, and it's going to stay a little bit cooler this afternoon. Talking forecast highs back in the 60s and 70s under plenty of sunshine and a bit of a breeze. But as we get into the rest of the weekend, the upcoming weekend, the heat builds. We're talking 80s and 90s. That's a check of your latest forecast. 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I'm meteorologist Mike Witcher from the East Tennessee Weather Center for B97.5.
14: Thanks, Mike. Soaking up some sunshine this morning in East Tennessee. It's 55 up in Gatlinburg, 59 over in Farragut.
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6: Sure hope you have a great day. It's going to be a beautiful day after yesterday's cold front. It's going to stay a little bit cooler this afternoon. Talking forecast highs back in the 60s and 70s under plenty of sunshine and a bit of a breeze. But as we get into the rest of the weekend, the upcoming weekend, the heat builds. We're talking 80s and 90s. That's a check of your latest forecast. 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I'm meteorologist Mike Witcher from the East Tennessee Weather Center for B97.5.
7: Thank you, Mike. A little chillier than this time yesterday. Still nice, though. Sunny. 57 in Halls, 59 with sunshine in Sevierville.

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This is your chance. 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

0: 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Hey, I'm Valerie Anderton. Speaking of I don't wanna, I'm not sure I wanna anything to do with some of these new food trends. First, Pizza Hut has launched a drinkable pizza, but it's only in Japan. It blends melted cheese and curry sauce into basically a pizza shake. And now Smoothie King is rolling out a pickle-flavored smoothie nationwide. At this point, it kind of feels like someone's spinning a wheel and traumatizing us for fun. However, that might be the most delicious thing you've ever had. As they say, don't knock it till you try it. To each his own.
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And apparently work does not make a lot of people happy. The average worker spends about 2 hours and 45 minutes a week complaining about their job. They didn't say if it was at work or at home. But if you've already complained a couple of times today, congratulations. You're ahead of schedule.

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4: Nice little dip in those temperatures back into the 60s and 70s today after a cool start to our day, but at least we're going to have plenty of sunshine and a light breeze coming in out of the north. Enjoy this cooler weather because the heat's going to really start to build. As we wrap up the week, we're talking highs in the mid-80s, and for the upcoming weekend, we could be in the low 90s. That's a check of your latest forecast. 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I'm meteorologist Mike Witcher from the East Tennessee Weather Center for B97.5.
5: Thank you, Mike. Sunny, 63 in Rocky Hill, 59 with sunshine in Louisville.

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0: 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They keep teasing us with all these little things. So whether you're interested in going to an NSYNC reunion or not, or whether we're going to be able to afford the tickets, that's a whole nother story. But I just feel like they just keep dangling that little carrot. We'll see what happens with all that. I feel like JT is the one that holds everybody up. You can get more entertainment scoop always at B97.5.com.
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13: East Tennessee weather.
14: All right, sure hope you're having a great Thursday. Beautiful sunshine out there, a little bit of a light breeze coming in from the north, and some nice, cool, comfortable May weather. We're talking highs in the 60s and 70s. Enjoy the rest of the day today, because the heat's really going to start to build. For those of you that want that summertime

0: 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It's on the way for the upcoming weekend with highs in the 80s and 90s. 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I'm meteorologist Mike Witcher from the East Tennessee Weather Center for B97.5.
1: Thank you so much for the update, Mike. 65, mostly sunny in Bearden. Sunny, 64 in Oliver Springs.

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The Visit Knoxville Open coming up, Holston Hills Country Club. That is next week. Want to go check it out? We got a chance to the 4-pack of the hospitality suite and more. 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

0: 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Hey, I'm Valerie Anderton. Wedding season is here. You're going to love this. If you've ever wanted to crash a wedding but didn't want to get tackled by a bridesmaid or something, there's now a website for it. It's called notaweddingcrasher.com. Started by a couple. They married young, had kids, missed going to weddings. And couples can actually sign up on the website to ask outsiders to join the party. About 300 people have signed up so far. 6 weddings live for guests looking for free cake and an awkward shout dance circle. You do need approval from the couple and a cash gift based on the wedding. So it's less crashing and more kind of pay to party. And now you have to explain to your mom why some random guy named Kyle is in all of the photos.
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11: East Tennessee weather.
12: Beautiful day after yesterday's cold front. Going to stay a little bit cooler this afternoon. Forecast highs back in the 60s and 70s under plenty of sunshine and a bit of a breeze. But as we get into the upcoming weekend, the heat builds. We're talking 80s and 90s. That's a check of your latest forecast. 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I'm meteorologist Mike Witcher from the East Tennessee Weather Center.

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0: Good times coming up in Nashville with B97.5. NASCAR is back at Nashville Super Speedway. 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
2: I've got a pair of weekend passes to that triple header weekend at Nashville Super Speedway coming up, the Truck Series on Friday night, the Sports Illustrated Resorts 250 on Saturday, and the Cracker Barrel 400 on Sunday, May 31st. It's NASCAR Trivia all this week. Which team owner did Darrell Waltrip drive for when he won all three of his Premier Series championships? Which team owner did Darrell Waltrip drive for when he won all three of his Premier Series championships? Caller 9-865-656-B97.5.

0: the chance to play and win again with 220 Trivia on B97.5 NASCAR Trivia. Which team owner did Darrell Waltrip drive for when he won all three of his Premier Series championships? Hello, how are you?
1: Hi, good, how are you?
0: I am great, thank you. Who is this?
1: Ruthie.
0: Hey, Ruthie, what's your answer?
1: I believe it's Junior Johnson.
0: Junior Johnson, that's correct.
1: Yay!
0: Yeah, so we've got all kinds of tickets for you. Got a pair for each night of that triple header weekend for Nashville Super Speedway, kicking off on Friday, May 29th through Sunday, May 31st.
1: Wow, that's awesome. Thank you. My husband's going to be so excited.
0: Well, yay. You're going to be like super wife.
1: Yeah, he loves NASCAR, so.
0: Well, awesome. I hope you guys have a great time.
1: Thank you so much. I appreciate it.
0: We appreciate you. You want details on the race? The link is at B975.com and more tickets for you tomorrow, too, at this time from the B.

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0: 97.5. And a reminder to you, woman, to do that breast self-exam coming up. The next Pink Office Party, that'll happen on that first Wednesday of June. It's coming up before we know it. 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But that important reminder also to do your breast self-exam, to think pink, be pink together. Solis Mammography and His Security give you the peace of mind that you deserve. And sign up for us to come see you, because we wanna, at B975.com.
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10: East Tennessee weather.
11: Sure hope you're having a great Thursday. Beautiful sunshine out there. A little bit of a light breeze coming in from the north. And some nice, cool, comfortable May weather. We're talking highs in the 60s and 70s. Enjoy the rest of the day today, because the heat's really going to start to build. For those of you that want that summertime heat, it's on the way for the upcoming weekend with highs in the 80s and 90s. That's a check of your latest forecast. 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I'm meteorologist Mike Witcher from the East Tennessee Weather Center for B97.5.
12: Thank you, Mike. 68, sunny in Lenore City, 66 with sunshine on House Mountain.
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0: It's John, Jack, and Diane in another commercial-free hour of music on B97.5. Hello there. It's Shane Cox at my job and loving it. Coming up on Monday, B97.5 at Knoxville Wholesale Furniture on Old Callahan Drive will begin to give away another massive $10,000 home makeover. 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
1: Big time backup south of town on 75. South side there, southbound, as well at Oakland Road. Big long line of backed up traffic. 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I'm Hollywood Hendricks, B97.5, Time Saver Traffic.
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11: East Tennessee weather.
12: Sure hope you have a great day. It's a beautiful one for sure. We've got plenty of sunshine, temperatures in the 60s and 70s, so a nice, cool May day. Enjoy it because, well, the temperatures are about to change. A ridge of high pressure builds its way back in, and we're talking highs over the weekend in the 80s and 90s with a lot more humidity and really minimal chances for rain. That's a check of your latest forecast. 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I'm meteorologist Mike Witcher from the East Tennessee Weather Center for B97.5.
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1: Crews have done a great job clearing this earlier wreck. Had everything at a standstill for a while. And that's Southside 75 southbound there at Oakland Road. So that's cleared now and back up to speed. I'm Hollywood Hendricks, B97.5, Time Saver Traffic.
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0: 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It's the best kickoff for summer this weekend. 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
1: 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The left lane is blocked in the Kingston area because of an accident. Seeing heavier traffic, 40 West from 640 to Pellissippi Parkway, 21 minutes. 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
11: Sure hope you have a great day. It's a beautiful one for sure. We've got plenty of sunshine, temperatures in the 60s and 70s, so a nice, cool May day. Enjoy it because, well, the temperatures are about to change. A ridge of high pressure builds its way back in, and we're talking highs over the weekend in the 80s and 90s with a lot more humidity and really minimal chances for rain. That's a check of your latest forecast. 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I'm meteorologist Mike Witcher from the East Tennessee Weather Center for B97.5.
12: 66 Pigeon Forge, and in Knoxville, 66 degrees at IAMS Nature Center.
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2: Heavy traffic this afternoon, 18-minute ride, 40 east from the west side merge to Pellissippi Parkway. Pellissippi to the west side merge is 15 minutes on 40 westbound, 640 to Pellissippi Parkway, 25 minutes, and a 17-minute delay. I'm Michael Higgins, B97.5, Time Saver Traffic.

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2: 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Our contestant today was Miranda from Knoxville. 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
4: If your car's gas tank holds 15 gallons, how far...
3: Boom, there's the buzzer right there. Time is up. Giving it up for Miranda from Knoxville playing the $1,000 minute. Let's see how you did. You got through 7 questions this morning, Miranda. Of those 7 questions, 6 are correct.
4: Wow,
3: nicely
4: nice
3: done. Just a little bit better clock management next time. Let's go to question number 1. You must be a big Vols softball fan to come up with Sherry Lee Parker Stadium so quick. What stadium will the Lady Vols host the NCAA Knoxville Softball Regionals in this weekend? How did you know that so quickly?
5: I listened to the radio yesterday.
4: Yes.
3: Jane gives you that free answer at 5:25 every afternoon on your ride home. You passed on question number 6. What do we call two words that mean the same thing? Synonyms. Synonyms. I need a cinnamon bun. Synonyms. Synonyms.
4: It's a hard word to say.
3: 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You have a great day.
5: Thank you. You too.
6: 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Heavy traffic 40 west from 640 to Pellissippi Parkway. It's a 24-minute ride, 16 minutes on the delay. Add an extra 5 minutes on 40 westbound from Pellissippi to the west side merge as well for a 12-minute ride. 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B97.5, time saver traffic.
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1: 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Heavy traffic, 40 West from 640 to Pellissippi Parkway. It's a 24-minute ride, 16 minutes on the delay. Add an extra 5 minutes on 40 Westbound from Pellissippi to the West Side Merge as well for a 12-minute ride. 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
22: Sure hope you have a great day. It's a beautiful one for sure. We've got plenty of sunshine, temperatures in the 60s and 70s, so a nice, cool May day. Enjoy it because, well, the temperatures are about to change. A ridge of high pressure builds its way back in, and we're talking highs over the weekend in the 80s and 90s with a lot more humidity and really minimal chances for rain. That's a check of your latest forecast. Remember, you can always get it right there at your fingertips with the free East Tennessee Weather app. Go to your app store and search East Tennessee Weather. I'm meteorologist Mike Witcher from the East Tennessee Weather Center for B97.5.
0: 67 in Clinton. We've got 69 degrees on the west side of Concord.

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5: East Tennessee weather.
6: Sure hope you have a great day. It's a beautiful one for sure. We've got plenty of sunshine, temperatures in the 60s and 70s, so a nice, cool May day. Enjoy it because, well, the temperatures are about to change. A ridge of high pressure builds its way back in, and we're talking highs over the weekend in the 80s and 90s with a lot more humidity and really minimal chances for rain. That's a check of your latest forecast. 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I'm meteorologist Mike Witcher from the East Tennessee Weather Center for B97.5.
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2: It is a throwback Thursday night. We're going to be playing some great songs from yesteryear. We're going to be playing some great conversations, sharing some conversations to inspire you. I got a big old mug of Bigelow tea. 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I invite you to fix yourself a cup of tea, kick off your shoes, sit back, relax, and enjoy the music.

0: Hi, good evening. You've called the Delilah Show. Who is this?
1: This is Myron from Virginia. How you doing this evening, Delilah?
0: Myron, I'm wonderful. What can I do to make your night a little more sparkly?
1: Well, I was wondering if you could play the song entitled Happy. The reason why I'm asking is I've recovered 5 months now from a failed engagement, and I believe I've healed, and I'm here to tell you there's life after a failed engagement, and I'm once again happy. And I hope those out there that are going through the same thing, I just want them to know there's life afterwards.
0: Well, better a failed engagement than going through with it like I did and having a failed marriage.
1: Oh, I'm sorry to hear that.
0: More than once. Oh, more than once. But I am very happy now, thank the Lord.
1: There's life afterwards, and I think that's an appropriate song.
0: All right. Well, I'm glad that your heart is healed. I'm glad that you're moving on. I'm glad there's no anger or bitterness, but you are happy and joyful and ready for the next adventure, whatever that is.
1: Yep. Thank you very much, and I hope you have a wonderful evening, Delilah.
0: Thank you. God bless you.

0: 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Tonight's Delilah's Dilemma says, I'm currently a student at a community college and in high school. I make good grades. I've set realistic goals. I want to someday attend medical school and become a pediatrician after I graduate. Sounds like things are perfect, right? Well, just recently, I was told by my mother that she has no faith in me becoming a doctor. I rely on her words. Suddenly, I've lost all hope and I don't know where to turn. Without my mother's support and faith, I feel like my dream is worthless. What do I do? From Brianna. Brianna, I will have my words for you coming up next, girlfriend. You're listening to Delilah. With more of today's hits and all your favorites on B97.5. 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It's boosted to be cleaner, whiter, brighter, and fresher versus Tide Simply. I notice such a difference in the clean that I wear, whatever I want now while I'm cooking. Try Tide. It's boosted. If it's got to be clean, it's got to be Tide.
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It's Delilah's Dilemmas from a very ambitious young girl going to high school and doing a jump start on college, wants to be a pediatrician, and her mother spoke harsh words saying she doesn't believe it'll happen. She wants to know what to do because her world is falling apart. Brianna, if you are going to be a pediatrician, you're going to have a backbone, honey. And you're going to say to your mother, well, that's your opinion. You're entitled to it, but just stand back and watch me become the doctor that God has called me to be. Your mother is not you. She birthed you. She was the one that God blessed with allowing her to raise you. But you cannot put your faith in your mother. Your future can't depend upon her words or her belief in you. Your future has to depend upon what you believe God is asking you to do. And you want to know something, Brianna? The people that told me I'd never make it in radio are my heroes. Because when somebody tries to tell me what I can't do, it makes me all the more determined to succeed. So throw your shoulders back, give your mom a hug and a kiss, and then go on with your life and do what you got to do. Good luck.

0: spending a Thursday night, a throwback Thursday night with you, smack dab in the middle. Well, tomorrow will be the middle of the month, I think. The month is going by quickly. Two birthdays coming up next week, and then 2 weeks after that, my granddaughter, Rosebud, Rosalie Bell, has a big birthday. Lots of birthdays this summer, and lots of graduation celebrations going on. My granddaughter that I am raising, Zuzu, Zariah, graduates from fifth grade and moves on to the junior high. Her graduation is coming up in a few weeks. How about you? Have you got something exciting, a graduation or a wedding? Lots of weddings. There's a beautiful wedding coming up less than a month away. Someone I love dearly, his daughter, is getting married to the love of her life. So maybe you're planning a wedding. Maybe you're planning a vacation or a graduation party. Whatever it is, I am here to help you make sure the linens are washed or the plastic tablecloths were bought at the dollar store. I am here for you, whatever level of decorating you plan on doing. I'll be here to keep you company. 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
1: 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Ops team working late? 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
3: 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I prefer a big girl. I want a big girl. Oh, yeah. This way, we both can agree on the temperature of the thermostat.
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0: Vicki, welcome to the Delilah Show. What can I do for you?
1: Okay, so me and my husband met in Greece. We had an engagement there and got married there back in June of 2008. And we had a good time in Greece and everything. And we just hit it off real well. And we kind of went a little fast, but I'm happy that we did it. And I'm so happy that we're together. And I just wanted you to play a song for us. And I'm so glad I could get a hold of you.
0: All right. I will find a song for you. You have a great night. Thank you for calling.
1: Thank you so much, Delilah. I'm glad I could get in touch with you.
0: Good night.

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1: I appreciate the fact that you're spending the night here with me. The phone lines are open. 1-888-633-5452. 888-633-5452 for your requests, your dedications, your stories from the heart.